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0: Hello, dear listeners. This is the International Radio News. In the studio are Aytaç Bahtiyarlı
1: and Evsin Mirzai. First, the headlines. President Ilham Aliyev has received the prefect of the dicastery for interreligious dialogue of the Holy See.
0: The annual meetings of the Islamic Development Bank Group have commenced in Baku.
1: Another hearing of the appeal trial concerning complaints filed by Armenian citizens is being held in Baku.
0: And now the details. On June 16th, President of Republic of Azerbaijan Ilham Aliyev received George Jakob Kuvakat, the prefect of Dicaster for Interreligious Dialogue of the Holy See. During the meeting, it was emphasized that the relations between Azerbaijan and the Holy See are developing successfully. The parties noted that the role of mutual visits at various levels in strengthening bilateral ties. In this regard, the significance of George Jakob Kovacat's planned visits to regions of Azerbaijan was also highlighted.
1: Pope Leo XIV has been invited to visit Azerbaijan. President Amalia presented the invitation letter today during his meeting with George Jakob Kovacat, the prefect of the Dicastery for Interreligious Dialogue of the Holy See.
0: The 51st annual meetings of Islamic Development Bank Group are being held in Baku. On the first day of the meetings, the series of discussions and sessions are taking place within the framework of the 14th Private Sector Forum. Topics include the development of halal economy, ethical and sustainable financing, the green transition of small and medium-sized enterprises, regional integration, and investment opportunities. Meetings of governing bodies of several organizations within the Islamic Development Bank Group are also being held. The 51st annual meetings of the Islamic Development Bank Group have officially begun in Baku. The prestigious event, dedicated to the same regional integration for sustainable prosperity, has brought together senior officials from member countries, representatives of the public and private sectors, and delegates from international financial institutions.
1: Discussions have been held on strengthening the strategic partnership between Azerbaijan and the Asian Infrastructure Investment Bank, as well as on the priorities of the investment program for our country. Economy Minister Mikhail Jabarov wrote on his account on the social network X. According to him, he met with AIIB Vice President Gerard Cooper Coles during the annual meetings of the Islamic Development Bank Group. The parties reviewed opportunities for implementing joint projects aimed at developing infrastructure that will further strengthen Azerbaijan's role as a regional transit hub.
0: Azerbaijan's Prosecutor General Kamran Aliyev has paid a visit to Kars, Turkey. The information was realized by Azerbaijan's Consulate General in Kars on its X social media account. According to the statement on June 15, 2026, Kamran Aliyev and Muhsin Sentürk visit to Kars Courthouse. It was also noted that the two officials visit the Consulate General.
1: In the first quarter of 2026, foreign direct investment totaling $1.22 billion was attracted to Azerbaijan's economy, said Samir Nasirov during a briefing dedicated to the balance of payments results for the first quarter of 2026. According to him, the largest shares of foreign direct investment came from the United Kingdom, Turkey, the Republic of Cyprus, Russia, and Iran. Samir Nasirov also stated that during the reporting period, while $1.22 billion in foreign direct investment entered the country, $1.65 billion in direct foreign investment was repatriated. This process was mainly related to the oil and gas sector. Repatriation was primarily carried out by companies engaged in the extraction of oil and natural gas, he emphasized.
0: The Baku Court of Appeal is reviewing an appeal against the verdict issued in the case of 50 Armenian citizens accused of committing numerous crimes as a result of Armenia's military aggressions against Azerbaijan. Another hearing in the appeal proceeding is being held today.
1: Dear listeners, that was International Radio News.

0: Shusha contributes as a new impetus to the economic integration of the Turkic world. The city of Shusha has once again hosted one of the important international platforms of the Turkic world, the third meeting of the heads of competition authorities and the competition forum of the member states of the Organization of Turkic States were held in Shusha, organized by Azerbaijan State Agency for Anti-Monopoly and Consumer Market Control under the President of the Republic of Azerbaijan. The forum, attended by the heads of competition authorities from the member and observer states of the Organization of Turkic States, is of particular importance in terms of deepening economic cooperation and advancing common development goals. In the modern era, competition policy is considered one of the key mechanisms ensuring the efficient functioning of a market economy, establishing a healthy competitive environment, preventing monopolistic practices, protecting consumer rights, and increasing investment attractiveness play a vital role in the sustainable economic development of states. In this regard, expanding cooperation in the field of competition within the framework of the Organization of Turkic States serves as to further strengthen economic integration among member countries. During the forum, participants discussed issues such as improving competition legislation, addressing new challenges emerging in digital markets, regulating the activities of multinational corporations, and adapting to contemporary economic processes. The exchange of experience and the development of institutional cooperation create favorable conditions for the more effective implementation of economic policies by member states. Speaking about the significance and objectives of the event, Chairman of the State Agency for Anti-Monopoly and Consumer Market Control, Elnur Bagirov, stated,
1: "We discussed our joint partnership, the expansion of our cooperation, the exchange of experience and data sharing. As a result of our meeting, a joint communique was adopted. Through this communique, we identified strategic priorities for cooperation among our institutions as well as our next steps. The choice of Shusha as a venue for the event also carries symbolic significance. As Azerbaijan's cultural capital, Shusha has in recent years become an important platform for international dialogue, hosting major political, economic, and humanitarian events. Such forums contribute to enhancing the city's international profile while also strengthening cooperation across the Turkic world. The Forum of the Heads of Competition Authorities of the Organization of Turkic States is regarded as one of the important steps toward developing economic relations, promoting common market principles, and strengthening sustainable economic cooperation in the region. This platform serves to more effectively unite the economic potential of the Turkic states and reinforce mutual trust among them.

peace building in the South Caucasus and your model of regional security. In the modern system of international relations, ensuring global security depends not only on major powers, but also on the responsibility and initiatives of regional actors. In this regard, the establishment of lasting peace and cooperation in the South Caucasus can make a significant contribution to the international security architecture. In recent years, Azerbaijan has pursued a consistent policy aimed at shaping new realities in the region, promoting economic integration and opening communication routes. Against this backdrop, the international conference titled Regional Contribution to Global Security, Peace Building in the South Caucasus, held in the city of Shusha, is of particular importance. Organized in Shusha, the symbol of Azerbaijan's historic victory, the event serves as an important platform for discussions on strengthening peace in the region, increasing mutual trust, and expanding international cooperation. Within the framework of the conference, particular attention is being paid to peace-building mechanisms, the contribution of regional projects to sustainable peace, as well as post-conflict reconstruction and urban development issues. These topics are relevant not only to the South Caucasus, but also to many regions undergoing post-conflict recovery and development. Speaking at the conference, the head of the Turkey-Azerbaijan Interparliamentary Friendship Group, Shamil Ayrum, emphasized the important role of regional projects and cross-border cooperation in accelerating economic development and ensuring lasting peace. After the Karabakh War, Azerbaijan extended a hand of peace to Armenia. He wanted lasting peace in this region. In fact, Azerbaijan's proposal is valid for the whole world. Today, Azerbaijan is demonstrating a model of post-conflict development by carrying out large-scale reconstruction and restoration efforts in the territories liberated from occupation. Modern urban planning concepts, smart city and smart village projects, as well as the reconstruction of transport and energy infrastructure, are shaping the main directions of the region's future development. All of these demonstrate that sustainable peace can be strengthened not only through political agreements, but also through economic cooperation, social prosperity, and projects that create mutual interdependence. The international conference held in Shusha once again demonstrates that Azerbaijan plays an active role in promoting stability, security, and cooperation in the region. At a time when global challenges are increasing, ensuring peace in the South Caucasus is of great importance not only for regional stability, but also for strengthening international security as a whole.

0: Yukarı gövher ağa mask. The Yukarı gövher ağa mask, located in the city of Şuşa, has been restored by the Heydar Aliyev Foundation. The mask was designed by the renowned architect Kerbelayi Safihan Karabahi. The ornaments on its minarets and the wall paintings in its rooms were created by Miqmasin Navab Karabahi, a poet, artist, and calligrapher who lived and worked in Şuşa. Restoration work on the mosque began in late 2021. During the occupation of Şuşa, the Yukarı Gövher Ağa Mosque was destroyed by Armenians. Following the liberation of the city, conservation and restoration work was launched and carried out in accordance with the mosque's original architectural style by a consortium of Azerbaijani, Italian and Turkish companies under the supervision of the Austrian company Vehdon Architekten. The project was implemented with financial support from Pasha Holding. Large stone slabs brought from Şuşa to Baku were processed in workshops for the carving and production of window frames and decorative stone elements. Painting work on the minarets and the application of a protective coating have been completed, and the installation of the mosque's roof has been carried out. The restoration project also covered the madrasa building. The construction of the wooden roof structure in the madrasa section has been completed. The removal of the existing floor covering and the clearing of remaining debris have also been finalized.
1: One voice of the three colors. International Radio 85.

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1: 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In the studio, Aytaç Bahtiyarlı.
0: And Elçin Mirzayev.

0: First headlines. President Aliyev has received a member of the United States House of Representatives.
1: Prime Minister Ali Asadov has met with President of Uzbekistan Shavkat Mirziyoyev in Tashkent.
0: The Majlis has issued a statement.
1: And now, in more detail. On June 17th, President of the Republic of Azerbaijan Ilham Aliyev received Abraham Hamadeh, a member of the United States House of Representatives. President Ilham Aliyev emphasized that Azerbaijan-United States relations have been developing successfully since Donald Trump's return to office for a second term. The head of state noted that these personal relations with the United States president are at high level and recalled with satisfaction his visits to the United States and meetings with Donald Trump, as well as the visit of Vice President G.D. Vance to Azerbaijan. He also noted that the signing of Charter on Strategic Partnership between the government of the Republic of Azerbaijan and the government of the United States of America played a historic role in expanding bilateral relations. President Ilham Aliyev expressed confidence that Abraham Hamadeh's visit to Azerbaijan would be successful.
0: On June 16th, Prime Minister Ali Asadov, who was on a working visit to Tashkent, met with President of Uzbekistan Shavkat Mirziyoyev. During the meeting, satisfaction was expressed with the successful development of Azerbaijan-Uzbekistan relations based on strategic partnership and alliance. Prospects for expanding mutual beneficial cooperation in trade and economic affairs, investment, transport and logistics, energy, humanitarian cooperation and other fields were discussed. On the same day, documents between the two countries were signed with the participation of Prime Minister Ali Asadov and Prime Minister of Uzbekistan Abdullah Aripov. As part of the visit, Ali Asadov also visited the Center of Islamic Civilization in Tashkent. The Prime Minister was briefed on the activities of the complex, its exhibitions, scientific and educational projects, and efforts aimed at preserving the spiritual

0: heritage of the Islamic world. Ali Asada was also presented with a special edition of the international media project Bright Uzbekistan magazine. The third and fourth special issues dedicated to Azerbaijan focus on the rich state-building legacy of national leader Heydar Aliyev and the achievements attained under the leadership of President Ilham Aliyev.
1: On June 17th, the 5th Tashkent International Investment Forum opened in the capital of Uzbekistan. Prime Minister Ali Asadov participated in the forum's plenary session. Addressing the event, he emphasized that the strengthening of Uzbekistan investment attractiveness is reflected in growing international interest in the country and increasing the number of participants at the Tashkent International Investment Forum each year serves as a clear evidence of this. The Prime Minister noted that Azerbaijan, for its part, views such initiatives as an important instrument for strengthening international investment cooperation.
0: Minister of Foreign Affairs of the Republic of Azerbaijan, Ceyhun Bayramov, received a delegation led by Baghdad Amireyev, president of the Turkic Investment Fund. During the meeting, the parties exchanged views on issues on the cooperation agenda between Azerbaijan and the Turkic Investment Fund, as well as the fund's areas of activity and prospective projects.
1: The temporary Commission of Milli Meclis on Countering Foreign Interference and Hybrid Threats has issued a statement regarding France's hybrid threats against Azerbaijan. As a result of monitoring activities and empirical analysis conducted within its mandate, the temporary commission of the Milli Meclis on Countering Foreign Interference and Hybrid Threats has determined that the activities of the French Republic against the Republic of Azerbaijan, which encompass a broad spectrum of hybrid threats components, are still ongoing. In particular, following Azerbaijan's victory in the 2020 Patriotic War, the French side has gone beyond the diplomatic framework and has sought to create hybrid threats against our country through various means, platforms, and instruments in order to advance its interests in the region that run counter to international law, the statement said.
0: Another group of former internally displaced persons has been resettled to the village of Shkurbeyli in Azerbaijan's Jebrail district. The resettled families had previously been living temporarily in various parts of the country, mainly in dormitories, sanatoriums, and administrative buildings. At this stage, 45 families comprising 196 people have been relocated to Shkurbeyli village.
1: The development of inter-parliamentary relations between Azerbaijan and Brunei has been discussed. The discussions took place during a meeting between Azerbaijan's ambassador to Malaysia, Irvan Davutov, and the Speaker of Legislative Council of Brunei, Haji Muhammad Taib. The sides emphasized that the establishment of friendship groups in the parliaments of both countries, as well as mutual visits and closer contacts between lawmakers, would make a significant contribution to expansion of bilateral relations.
0: Dear listeners, this was the International Radio News.

interference and hybrid threats said that France is continuing its activities of hybrid threats against Azerbaijan. Based on Commission's monitoring and studies, the document says that following Azerbaijan's victory in 2020 war, France increased pressure on Azerbaijan using political, legal, information and diplomatic methods. The statement says that one of the main directions of this policy includes resolutions adopted in the French Parliament against Azerbaijan's sovereignty and territorial integrity. It also says France supported actions in international organizations which don't match Azerbaijan's interests and has backed anti-Azerbaijan positions on different platforms. According to the Commission, these actions are to damage Azerbaijan's international image and negatively affect the peace process in the region. The document also says the French media shared biased information about Azerbaijan, created a distorted picture of the country's internal political situation and a lot of attention to radical opposition groups. The Commission considers these actions examples of hybrid threats and says that they create distrust in Azerbaijani society and harm the country's international reputation. The Commission also emphasizes that certain politicians and institutions acting under the influence of the Armenian lobby operating in France are engaged in anti-Azerbaijan activities. According to the statement, coordinated information campaigns are being carried out against Azerbaijan through various non-governmental organizations, human rights institutions, and media networks. The document also specifically notes France's supply of weapons to Armenia and its support for the European Union mission in Armenia. The Commission states that these steps have disrupted the military-political balance in the region and don't contribute to peace in the South Caucasus. At the end of the statement, it's emphasized that, in coordination with relevant state institutions, efforts are continuing to neutralize the impact of hybrid threats originating from France. At the same time, it is noted that the Azerbaijani people maintain friendly sentiments toward the French people and are interested in developing relations between the two countries based on mutual respect, cooperation, and an equal partnership.

hate speech in Armenia's educational system and the distortion of historical facts, a dangerous inheritance passed on to the future generations. During the post-conflict period, one of the most important prerequisites for ensuring lasting peace is not only the implementation of political and diplomatic measures, but also the elimination of hostile attitudes and narratives. In this regard, the content of textbooks and teaching materials that have been used in Armenia's educational system for many years deserves particular attention. A research study titled Hate Speech and the Distortion of Historical Facts in Armenian Secondary Schools, prepared by the Strategic Communications Center, is based on textbooks, methodological guides, posters, and other teaching materials used in Armenian schools. The analysis of educational materials obtained from educational institutions that operated in Karabakh during the years of occupation indicates that numerous sources contain content that promotes ethnic hostility, shapes a negative image of Azerbaijanis, and presents historical events in a one-sided manner. Within the framework of the study, thousands of educational materials were examined and numerous examples were identified. The analysis indicates that some textbooks create an enemy image of the Azerbaijani people, distort facts related to the region's historical heritage, and contribute to the formation of negative stereotypes about the other side among younger generations. Historian Jabi Bahramov, head of the department at the Institute of History and Ethnology of the Azerbaijan National Academy of Sciences, states that the educational system is one of the key instruments shaping the future of any society. According to him, the presence of hate rhetoric in school

0: books not only leads to the distortion of historical facts, but also hinders the development of mutual trust between future generations. In the long term, this creates serious challenges for regional stability and reconciliation processes.
1: Bir mənalı şəkildə Azərbaycan xalqına qarşı, Türk xalqına qarşı nifrət, nitki aydın şəkildə üçün bir uza verir. Bunu siz həm tarix dərslərində...
0: There is an unequivocal and clearly visible discourse of hatred directed against Azerbaijani people and the Turkish people. This can be seen both in history textbooks and in the maps drawn by school children, as well as in the atlases published by them. Imagine that if you look at many of these materials, Azerbaijan doesn't exist in the South Caucasus at all. This reflects their perception and aspirations. Moreover, there are expressions in textbooks for the 5th, 7th and other middle school grades that display such hostility toward Turks and Azerbaijani people that the propaganda is even more extreme than that of the fascists. The inclusion of narratives in educational materials that aren't based on scientific evidence contradicts the fundamental principles of historical scholarship. In particular, certain approaches regarding the history of Western Azerbaijan, Karabakh, and the South Caucasus as a whole are regarded not as objective academic research, but rather as interpretations serving political purposes. Experts believe that in order to strengthen the peace agenda in the region, it is essential to align educational content with international standards, eliminate hate speech, and ensure the objective presentation of historical events. Lasting peace can be achieved not only through agreements signed between states, but also through the way societies come to understand and accept one another.

Yukarı Gövher Ağa Mask. The Yukarı Gövher Ağa Mask, located in the city of Shusha, has been restored by the Heydar Aliyev Foundation. The mask was designed by the renowned architect Kerbalayi Safihan Karabakhi. The ornaments on its minarets and the wall paintings in its rooms were created by Mir Mohsin Nawab Karabakhi, a poet, artist and calligrapher who lived and worked in Shusha. Restoration work on the mosque began in late 2021. During the occupation of Shusha, the Yukarı Gövher Ağa Mask was destroyed by Armenians. Following the liberation of the city, conservation and restoration work was launched and carried out in accordance with the mosque's original architectural style by a consortium of Azerbaijani, Italian and Turkish companies under the supervision of the Austrian company Vehdon Architektim. The project was implemented with financial support from Pasha Holding. Large

Cisterns, slabs brought from Shusha to Baku were processed in workshops for the carving and production of window frames and decorative stone elements. Painting work on the minarets and the application of a protective coating had been completed, and the installation of the mosque's roof has been carried out. The restoration project also covered the madrasa building. The construction of the wooden roof structure in the madrasa section has been completed. The removal of the existing floor covering and the clearing of remaining debris have also been finalized.